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0: I'll be to an sir. If it was a mess, about 911, I'll hang up.
1: Copy, 807. Perfect, 29.
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0: I'll be able to CHP, stand that a little south to Highway 34 and Highway 6.
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0: anche se ci trova cioè. 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
0: I got the thing.
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0: 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Should come back to a silver 100 second.
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0: Brush Unit, Brush Fire Department, Edison and Clayton, for a two-vehicle traffic accident, claiming no injuries, there's going to be one vehicle blocking, Edison and Clayton, Coach Jones, Kobe Market, Mac at 1933. Car 129.
1: 129, copy, show me your route.
0: Car 129, 1934. Car 221 status.
1: Oh, okay. I'll be clear to Victor.
0: I copy 1934.
2: Brush Fire Department, confirmation dispatch, Edison and Clayton for a non-injury traffic accident in a high-speed area of Edison and Clayton. Could be, you know, no injuries, one vehicle is going to be able to move out of the way, one vehicle is going to be stuck in the lane of traffic. Which channel is going to be Morgan Mac, 1934.

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1: Call 指南，go ahead。
0: Pursuit could be out of Colorado. Pressing please. John Adams, CM, Ida, Ida, Ida. 3 per second.
1: Go for a second.
0: 6 could be out of Colorado. Edward George, X-ray, Tom, 2-9.
1: Go for a second. 9-2-4-1.

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1: Airplane John Adams, Sam, Ida. Comes back clear, expiration 10, 2026, so Blue 7-6 Dodge Charger. Registered to Brenda Calvillo at 112 South Colorado Avenue. Rush, break for second.
0: Here, go ahead.
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0: That copy, thank you.
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1: Observer, car 541.
0: Copy. What priority?
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0: 33, please.
1: Car 541, did you copy?
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1: Priority 3.
0: Copy. 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
1: Colonel 29.
0: You can go ahead and say it now, cover.
1: Colonel 129, I copy. Knife 2. Car 541, did you copy that direct?
2: 541, I did not.
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0: This card is Fifth Anna, Colorado. Last set for you out of Nora, Kim Sam. First to David Edward Nora, Ida Sam Bedford. Date of birth, 12/30/1971. Holding Colorado, 94294-3296.
1: Go second.
0: Second party is going to be two part last out of Colorado. First part, Sam Adam Nora, Charles Edward Fedra. Second part, Charles Adam Lincoln, Ida, Victor Ida Lincoln, and Ocean. First of four, common spelling, date of birth, 02/12/2008, holding Colorado, 09068-0843.
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1: I'm sorry, I was on Barlow Road right by MCC. I'm sorry about that.
0: I copy 201.

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0: Car 23 at the Fort Morganfield House for an alarm. 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
0: I copy. I'm without vehicle at this moment.
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0: Car 541, 15477, Clear Road 26. For trespassing, we are repeated wanting assistance with removing a party off the property. 15477, Clear Road 26.
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That party living there is this could be a white male as well by the name of Sam. Unknown weapons for either of them, and the Mike party is known to drink.

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1: Flight
0: 38. 17,000 block, County Road 24. I'll be out with a vehicle, Colorado Adam, William, Ida, Frank, 67, on a gray SUV.
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0: Smith Lemon Injury. 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
0: Two-part last name, Robert Edward Young. Nora Ocean, Zebra Ocean. Second last name, Hernandez, Henry Edward Robert, Nora Adam, Nora David Edward Zebra. First Blanca, Boy Lincoln Adam, Nora Charles Adam. Middle Gabriela, George Adam, Boy Robert Idaho Edward Lincoln Adam. 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
0: On 2.
2: That party's coming back clear, suspended on insurance, terminated.
0: I got it, thank you.
2: 21-13.
1: Can I get a 2729 L party out of Colorado? First of Ramon, last name of Sebastian, correction. Last name of Ramon, first of Sebastian. He should be an 88 model.
2: 3-5-1, I copy, 8-1-14.

0: の使命を受け継いでいる。
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0: block, Kyler Geo, he was in Clay. This will be a trailer, SUV, trailer brake to the Charles Tom X-ray 030. Stand by for the SUV plate.
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0: 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Should come back to the Silver Ford.
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2: Clear and all record. And the last name, Sebastian, first of Ramon, comes back to a DOB of 032288. This party is known to have an O-line.
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0: Five minute block east five. Out with Colorado, David X-ray, yell. John 8-0. Should come back to a sober sedan.
1: Card 251, 2137.

0: in the Wiggins area from Stubbs for a stolen vehicle. It's going to be at Ford F-350, full length, Colorado plates. Has a towing trailer and generator with no lights. Occurred about 2 to 3 minutes ago. Unknown direction of travel. Again, from Stubbs. Be contacted 301 via phone. 5-3.
1: I copy
2: 2138.
1: 5-3,
2: 5-4-1-3. Audrey. Yeah, I can come up to you, see if I see him.
1: I copy.

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1: Property owner.
0: Hey, where are you at right now?
1: I'm at the 66 spread.
0: I copy. Head to Stubbs, find the RP. His phone is in the truck. We need to see if he has any kind of tracking on that phone, some kind of tracking.
1: I copy with him. Dispatcher, you see traffic.
2: Clarkie 33.
1: 600 block, Meeker, car up late. Adam Sam, William. William 55, Ford, SUV, black.
2: I copy, 2142.
1: Here's the route to Stubbs, the stolen truck. RP reporting that the on-camera vehicle left northbound from Stubbs toward I-76. There's also a white four-door sedan Hyundai with a missing front bumper involved with the male party getting out of the vehicle and entering the truck. 2142.

0: 5-11, you still on 3? Do you want to sell to go to Stubbs, or do you want to head west on 76?
1: Head to Stubbs, see if he's got any tracking on that cell phone.
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0: Sensors. That's how I copy 2144.

13. 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

0: red F-350. 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
1: I copy. 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
0: Yeah, it either took 39, 34, or 76 west. 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
1: Copy.

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0: 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We'll be right out. 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
0: Average parking lot. That was Colorado, Frank North, George, X-ray 40, should come back to the Silver Dodge Challenger.
1: Frank Papa, copy 2227.

0: 511, 521, 23. The ping for that phone on the stolen vehicle, it's 144 just south of X.5. I copy. We'll start running that way to see if we can find it.
1: Copy. I'm leaving the Spanish Colony now. How is that way?
0: It's saying it's near Dale Lane, south of X.5 on 144.
2: Flight 11, 541 on 3. Do you want me to stay central or head that way?
0: Head that way. I had to come to Brush, so I'm coming from Brush.
2: I copy. I'm heading that way from the brushway as well.
3: So you guys know I'm getting off on 12.

0: 500 units at 301 on 3. 541 on 3.
1: 301.
0: Just a reminder, it's a 2002 red F-350. It does have like a two-tone color on it, like a gray skirting towards the bottom, and it's about a six-foot trailer with a generator on it.
1: Guys, I copy that. So, you know, I'm at like 144 approaching Seattle right now. Yeah, I am exactly at Dell. I'm going to spin around and kind of look on Dell. But coming down 12, I did not see anything. I might jump on W, or I think it's W5, and head east. 301. Good.
2: I just passed 12. I can turn on W45.
1: Okay. Just so you guys know, I went around the basically the cul-de-sac of Dell, and I didn't see anything that would match. Nor did I have any headlights coming towards me coming down 12.
0: I'm at the 80. Get off. And I'll take W heading westbound.
1: I'm gonna go ahead and shoot down 144 towards Fort Morgan.
2: I just came from 144. Okay, anything.
1: Alright. Well, I definitely don't see anything right now.

0: 542, you're on 3.
1: That's Adrian.
0: Was that just one single ping, or are there going to be others?
1: It's one single ping. He's not sure if it's moving or not. Could it tell us? We may be able to get one more ping, but they can't do multiple pings.

0: Dispatch, did you want free traffic?
1: Car 223.
0: I'll be in the C parking lot, front. West parking lot, quarter plate, Charles Young Sam, Ida 02, Silver, Toyota Corolla.
1: I copy, confirm which parking lot?
0: Morgan Community College, front, east side.
1: I copy 2840.

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2: Through the Maverick Park lot with Colorado, Adam Sam William, 009. We should come back to a blue color on the Civic.
1: I have 2044.
3: 421.
1: Car 421.
3: Everything here is A-OK. You can clear me, code 6.
1: I copy 2245.

0: Tower 212. That second ping is showing in the same area. Not much movement per the operator. Okay.
1: Correct, 23, 22, 46.
0: Affirm. It's going to be south of the mile marker, Highway 144, mile marker 19. Again, it's going to be the point at which the Highway 144 makes two turns. It's going to be south of X5. I also added the pictures of the pings into the forms of the CFS. See if you're able to open those up. Copy, I'll trade them. I copy, 2246. 421.
1: Car 421.
0: You can put me back on call.
1: I copy 2247.

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1: I copy. Do you have a plate or vehicle description?
0: Three Nebraska, 21 Young 273.
1: I copy 2251.

0: Father for children.
1: Thank you.
0: Were you able to open up those documents?
1: That day from, we're right in the area where those things are. Not seeing anything yet.
0: I can reach my different degree.
1: 2:20:30, 3:00. I'll do you good. 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Hi, Colin.

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0: Did they give any kind of certainty rate?
2: Yeah, they just explained it wouldn't be right next door, but it'd be in the surrounding area. They didn't give an exact yardage or measurement.
0: Copy.
2: Switch it for the...
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1: That'll work. 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

0: All right, just so you guys all know, I'm still be out.
1: 301, copy.
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4: If you guys are calling that phone, keep calling it. It's over in this, where I am, on this other corner. Unless it's someone calling my phone.
2: Do you have any other 2729s?
3: Maybe just that one.
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4: I can hear that phone ringing, you guys. Unfortunately, I found it, you guys. It's right here.

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1: Card 28.
0: The person at this home has permission to be here. Contact the owner. Is she barefoot?
1: I copy 2306.
0: Please. I copy 2306. File 4113. Sorry, that was for 521. Okay. Thank you. Chris, showing any time. The address of this home is 330 Walnut. Copy 2307.

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1: I got
0: you. 20-0.

0: The great thing about Atlas Butler is they do it all. Heating, cooling, plumbing. Look, I'm busy with work. I don't have time to wait around or deal with lots of people. One company, one call, and they do it all. Wonder if they'll clean out my inbox. Seriously, offer that service. Please.
1: Just so you know, we did locate the phone. They dumped the phone.
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0: 2729 Mill Party in Colorado. Last name of Heist, Henry, Ida, Sam, Edward. First of Jesse, John, Edward, Sam, Sam, Edward. Date of birth, 02-15-1993. Owolin, 06-103-1095.
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0: going on, sir?
1: 351.
0: Can you attach that part to the call, please?
1: 351, any firms that attach 2325?

0: as fast as you want.
1: Car 221.
0: Oh, clear, car 221.
1: Car 221, 2349.

0: 521.
1: Car 521.
0: 1042, I'm blank.
1: Car 521, 2316.

0: Oh, yeah, it's a very copy. Endangered person information on lot 2.
1: Where at?
0: Oh, yeah, this is the Moore County area. Be advised for a missing white female juvenile, 14 years of age, by the name of Desiah Pacheco. Brown hair, 4'11", weight 105 pounds. Unknown direction of travel, last seen in Eckley, Colorado, at 2230 hours. She's going to have severe asthma medication, and phone is left at home, known to self-harm, has fetal alcohol syndrome, with impulse control issues, and issues in the past with law enforcement, maybe with non-custodial parent or sibling in Denver, and last seen in Eckley at 2230 hours. Going to be a Desiah Pacheco, 14 years of age, white female. Time mark 0022.

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0: Silent Shepherd.
1: Turn 251.
0: 76, westbound, at the 81, with Colorado, train Paul Zebra, Lincoln 90, should come back to a black and colored Nissan Rogue.
1: Car 251, 0057.

0: 1628, I'll be out with five individuals.
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0: units, Maybrush area 29250, Morgan County Road, car robber for a 65-year-old female, conscious breathing, general sickness, and is vomiting. 29250, County Road, car robber, 0107.
1: 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I'll be unavailable.
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0: On behalf of 251, we're between the 80 and the 82 on I-76, westbound.
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Loma Bonita Area Weekends Fire Department, 24275 Kenner Road 9, for a 61-year-old female, conscious breathing, victim of a fall, 24275 Morgan Kenner Road 9. Go to Transport and back at 0331.

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0: 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Union, Nora, David, Robert, William, David, Sam. Should come back till 7 Volkswagen, SUV.
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0: Hunter Watch Sherman, Outlet, Colorado. 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Robert Boyd Davis, 530. Should come back to the Sylvan Color Mazda sedan.
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0: 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They're sitting outside a vehicle, and one of them was seen hitting a window. It could be a newer Ford pickup. 411 Clayton Street, I don't know if they're still on scene.
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1: I copy.
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0: 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Boyfriend King, William 92. Should come back to the Silver Ram. Paper truck.
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0: 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Should come back to Hawaii, Dodge Dart.
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1: 4596.
0: I see that traffic active that just popped up. I'm main and tie. Can you show me around?
1: Check up
0: to
1: 0530.
0: My pointer.
1: Car 529.
0: Good morning, 741 East.
1: Car 529, I copy 0530.

All units are out to the track accident, Highway 34, carriage 14, per RP. They're denying medical at this time. Nothing is blocking. That's 0532.

driver of the truck is possibly under the influence of alcohol. He is black male, wearing all black, with a beanie. RP stated that he went into the tree line after getting out of his vehicle and then came back out and is currently trying to get struck out. Copy. 0534.

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0: This is a true vehicle accident. Let's go ahead and have medical respond just due to mechanism at this point.
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1: Car 596.
0: Sorry, also, we'll have a driver in vehicle 1, and then we'll have 3 occupants of vehicle 2.
1: I copy 2536.
0: Stretch by 3, by 41 on scene.
1: County units in the Fort area. Highway 34 and County Road 14, just east of there, for a 2 vehicle track accident. Law enforcement has been requested medical to respond for mechanics. It's going to be 3 occupants in 1 vehicle, 1 driver in the other vehicle. Coach Chan is going to be Morgan Mecca, 0537. R538 by 41, I copy, 0537.

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1: 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We'll have a couple parties. Currently, we're ordering out one at 10.
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0: 4538.
1: 4538. I think it's 2928, call right. 4538,
0: go ahead.
1: It's going to be last name, two-part last name. Victor Ida, Robert, Victor, Edward, Sam. Edward, Sam, Tom, Edward, Roy, Adam, Nora. First of the email, Ida, Sam, Mary, Adam, Edward, Lincoln. Two-part, Frank, Robert, Adam, Nora, Charles, Ida, Sam, Charles, Ocean, Building, Colorado, 17232-7332, date of birth 09-25-94.
0: Sir, 5-3, I copy. Sir, 5-5-2.

0: 22nd. 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
2: 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Have a great morning.
1: Carl, what's your name? I copy 0-7-2-4.

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0: 542, Canada 2709, Illinois, female. Female last in Polar, Ocean Edward Henry, Lincoln Edward Robert Tom, Hurston Michelle, Mary Ida Charles, Henry Edward, Lincoln Edward, Middle of Elizabeth, Edward Lincoln Ida, Beaver Adam, Boy Edward Tom Henry, Beaver 57-31-1984, holding Illinois Ocean 463-5458-4817.
1: Do I copy? Can you 10-9 that last time for confirmation?
0: I'm sorry, 10-9 the last name?
1: Affirm.
0: Could be Oler, Ocean, Edward Henry, Lincoln Edward, Robert Tom.
1: Perfect. Do I copy 057?

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1: Negative. 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
0: Got it.

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0: Hey, for your party, last caller for some Michelle. It's coming back clear and valid out of Illinois. Break for Colorado Clarence. Car 542.
1: 541, go.
0: Out of Colorado, that same party is going to show clear, eligible, no Dover voter license.
1: Copy that, yeah.
0: Seriously.

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1: 542.
0: What would you guys advise 301 by chance?
1: That's negative.

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Both those names you provided come back clear, no record. Probably QDA also came back with no matches.

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1: I'll
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0: that's what I want.
1: Has the case number been added to this yet?
0: There are no case numbers yet.
1: Can you add a case number, please?
0: I copy you, which I'd be primary officer to be.

0: I'm heading over there right now. I'll be there shortly.
1: Five three, still on three.

0: 542, he's still on 3.
1: That's it for him. If he's in the hospital, he might not have good service. I usually don't.
0: Bobby, just letting you know the name that he gave me doesn't come back to anything. I was trying to do something to him, but he may need to be talked to about that.
1: I copy. I tried earlier. He kept denying giving me it. She did come back out of Illinois, though, if you haven't tried that.
0: Copy.

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0: Do you guys need anything else from me?
1: We should be good, sir. Thank you.
0: I'm headed to the shops and you drive around on some county roads. If you need something, holler.
1: Sounds good. We'll do.
0: Columbia, St. Louis.
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Zebra Associated. Carfat 40, Amway Junction. That plate's coming back stolen to a Ford F-350, red in color, with a white trailer attached and a generator on the trailer. Out of Wiggins Police Department, Breakaway 28.

0: Sirius, I see car 540 at Wiggins.
1: All units, reopen Law 1. Again, resume normal traffic on Law 1, 0655.
0: Car 540 at 2. That flight over to Green Tom 128 has come stolen out of Denver. Could be a white four-door Honda Accord. Registered to a Ivan David Sacramento Perez out of Eldorado. Three copies.

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0: Anita. Oma, what is your traffic?
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0: 501-542. Can I get you on 3? That female party said the trailer is going to be a quarter mile to a mile north of that car's location on 39 at an address.
1: Right, copy.
0: She said that that address should include a burgundy Ford extended cab pickup, a house, and a shed. That's all she can tell me.
1: Right, copy. I'll be around that location to look for it.
0: I copy. I'll keep trying to gain further.
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1: That's affirmative.
2: I'm just now pulling into the office. If you want me to turn around and come out there and help you look.
1: Negative. We'll take care of it. You need to go home.
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0: Any 500 unit, 542, can I get you on 3?
1: 501.
0: Available car to come to the hospital to transport one?
2: 541, I can be over there. I'm at the office. Give me a few minutes.
0: I copy, thank you.
2: Five
0: 549, go to 3.
2: Sure.

0: Walters is asking if you guys need a tow over at Wiggins Junction or if you're good over there. Sounds good. I'll let them know. Thank you.
1: We'll be around to Steiner's Vets with two dogs and two cats on board.
2: I copy, sir, 741.
1: Copy that traffic from Marcos about the trailer and the generator.
3: I did. I'm on 144 headed back to 39.
1: I copy. I'm headed that way also.

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1: Turn 541.
0: We'll be on St. Elizabeth with 542 and 538.
1: I copy 0743.
2: All units, have any copy lane closure information? All units, be mile marker 91 and mile marker 92, I-76 westbound. CDOT will be doing a lane closure for a bridge inspection until 1300 hours today. And number 2 lane will be fully closed, the mile marker 91 to mile marker 92, I-76 westbound. Lane number 2 will be closed until 1300 hours per CDOT. 0744.

0: Curve, everyone. Just confirming, do you require further status at the hospital?
1: That's negative.
0: Negative 346.

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0: Route 550, this one at Elmville.
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1: 24-10-4, no status needed.
0: 184, copy. Break, car 540, go ahead.
2: Can you open up a separate call, same location for found property? That's case code 1. And go left.
0: I got these 754.

0: John, are you still on 3?
1: Yes, sir.
0: I checked in at Toby's oil field in the farm place across the road from there, and I'm just kind of scouring around.
1: Yeah, I just went past you. I'm on the phone with Joy trying to come up with something else.
0: Okay. Find out if, I mean, they stayed on the highway or if they got off, if she knows that.

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1: On 10-4, thank you.
0: 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Do you need any further status?
1: Negative, no need for status.
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0: I'm going to be at a V and 39 with this possible trailer.

0: I copy. I'm not aware of the trailer. Can you confirm?
1: The stolen trailer from this deal from Wiggins.
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1: Hi, copy. I did advise the caller that you were going to be tied up. Fury 21.

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0: 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Starting mileage 137715.
1: Yeah, copy.

0: 5482.
1: Hi, everybody.
0: Can you link two other call for services to mine? And I have those when you're ready.
1: Good.
0: First is 18970. Break for a second.
1: Good.
0: 19033.
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0: to the Fort Wayne area, so I'm going to copy a Volo on a erratic driver, mile marker 72, I 76, eastbound on 2.
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0: Heard you, Bobby, at 629 Main Street on the north side near the empty lot. Very room of a party. Herbie states that there is a unknown party that's refusing to leave. Herbie states they already trespassed from this location. Unknown drugs, alcohol, weapons. Again, that's wonderful house on the north side, empty lot.
1: Copy now.
0: I copy, sir. 521.

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0: 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And I have him on board and we're in route.
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0: 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Back in service, clear of the jail. 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
0: 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All about the smokers as well.
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0: 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A little bit more. 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
3: 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Let me know when you're ready.
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0: Copy on. Keep going, then.
1: Correction, 503 is right behind me.
0: She got promoted to the copy then.

to give everybody a little bit of information. We're in contact with one adult female. There's approximately 4 or 5 children inside, several dogs, and a couple of goats. Dispatch, copy, 10-10.

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0: 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Silver 500. Hey, do you guys need medical to move up, or do you guys want us to clear?
1: You guys can clear, we appreciate it.
0: I copy. You boys stay safe.
1: Thank you.

All units stand by to copy information. All units be advised. The gas company is doing a gas blowout in the 600 block of Southbridge Road for approximately 15 minutes. Again, the 600 Southbridge Road block range. The gas company is going to be doing a gas blowout for approximately 15 minutes at 10:31.

0: 582-596. Sorry, did you say there were rooster cones down here in the basement?
1: No, there's like a solution by the sink. I don't know what it is. I didn't get a look at it.
0: Okay, copy.

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1: Patch 5A.
0: Looks like city maintenance is at the PD. They're going to work on something. He said the fire alarm may trigger just to have flash.
1: Patch 5A, I copy. 1046.

All units stand by to copy information. All units be advised, in the 600 block of South Ridge Road, the gas company called back and advised they are done with the gas blowout. Again, in the 600 block of South Ridge Road, they are done with the gas blowout for now. At 1100.

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0: Carmen 16, I copy 1118.

0: 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For a 79-year-old male, conscious breathing. RPS data, he hasn't been able to get up out of bed for the past few days. Requesting to be taken to the hospital. Again, at 216 Larch Drive at 1120.
1: Yes.
0: Log Lane, you got my one.

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1: Okay.
0: The 4600 block of Kindred Q Queen on top of the hill off of Corona Avenue for an unknown problem, man down.
1: Okay,
0: Harpy will be in a white Ford pickup. He said there's a car that is sitting in the field. He did go up to it and tried getting the male party's attention that's in the driver's seat.
1: Yeah,
0: he's not responding. Leslie Adam, William X-ray, David at 17. Again, on the top of the hill off of Corona and the 4600 block of Kindred Q Queen and Wiggins. Your channel is Kennedy Morgan, Monica 1125.
2: 549.
0: Car
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0: Car 529 route. 301. 301, I copy it around
1: 742, would you like a fire driver?
2: There's 701.
1: Medic 701?
2: I'll be in route. My 742 stands me down. Can we get a helicopter on ground? Stand by.
1: Medic 701, 1126.
0: Inside a vehicle, Adam William X-ray David 17. He's laying there, not responsive to the RP. He can't get his attention. 4600, can I be 2 Queen, on top of the hill off of Corona Avenue. Good chance, can be Morgan Mac at 1126.
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0: Traffic 701, it appears that the party is not breathing. 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
1: 1127. All units responding to the 4600 block of Kennedy Q Queen on top of the hill off of Corona. RB tried to get that male party's attention. He does not believe he's breathing. It's going to be a possible core or a deceased 1127.
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2: Medic 740, 1129. All units are on to the 4600 block of Markey County Road 2, Queen. Be advised that 529 on scene advised that the patient is not moving and does not look to be breathing. Also advised to request a Mary unit at 1130.
1: Nine oh one, 77 on off.

Clarify 5-0-3. I'll be en route to the call. I'm like in. Can I help you 1131?

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0: Charge 25 at 801 Prospect Street for welfare check. RB's requesting an officer to check. Stand by. Charge 25 continuing. RP is advising that the mother has been stuck in the room for the last hour and is not responding verbally to the RP. RP is disabled and is unable to check on her. Again, at 801 Prospect Street.
1: 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Car 25, 11:33. 953, 906. 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
1: 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We've got 740 on scene.
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0: 25, 10 to the 3. Approach 25 and copy 11:35. Car 596, just be advised that 301 is requesting an investigator with the SO at the 4600 block of Marine Cater 220.
1: I copy. 503 is on our way.
0: I copy 11:35.
2: 17740 on obstacle.

All units provide a copy information. All units be advised, in the 600 block of South Ridge Road, the gas company called back. They're going to have another gas blowout for approximately 30 to 45 minutes. Again, that's in the 600 block of South Ridge Road. The gas company is having a gas blowout for approximately 30 minutes to 45 minutes at 1141.

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0: Hey, Chief, I just got to Station 1. 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
1: For 901, you guys are 10-4 to standby for now.
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1: I do have better location for this. 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
1: Last of Paul Lincoln, Adam Tom, Edward King. Did you QW him? First of CB Mary Adam Robert King. DOB is 1123-73. Out of Caro.
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0: 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I'm 1042.
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0: Re 1150. 486, out of Indiana. It's coming back with Cegis Adam, out of Clear Creek County Sheriff's Office. For last of Hernandez Gonzalez, first of Familio, bid run 313 of 73.
2: Okay.
0: Red over brown. It's for failure to appear on a traffic offense. Bond is going to be 1,000. Date of 99 is 99 of 25. Again, it's going to be Cegis.
1: Hi, copy. What kind of vehicle does that come up on?
0: Carbon 16, standby. I sent out for a manual. I was not getting anything back on the vehicle.
1: Hi, copy.
0: Carbon 16, 1150.

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1: SS 701, your traffic to 301 is unreadable. You're too far away from the mic.
2: Mary 2 is already notified there now.
0: Right.
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1: I copy. You can disregard for now.
0: 2016, I copy. Also be advised that it did come back with a registration name to a Leighton Middle of Robert, President Middle of R. Robert, last of T.
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1: 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And can you do an all call for a second, please?
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0: 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Mary 2. You can show myself and Mary 5 on scene.
1: Mary 2, I copy 156.

All units have any copy information. All units be advised on the 600 block of Southridge Road. The Morgan City Gas Department called back stating the gas blowout is complete. Again, the gas blowout is complete for the 600 block of Southridge at 1157.

0: 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Experiencing low blood sugar and diabetic-related issues. They're going to be in a black and purple Kia. Correction, it's going to be a 56-year-old female. Any parking lot of Safeway, Go Channel. 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
1: 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Can you say fire drivers for 970?
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Lombardi News, from Marin Fire Department in the parking lot close to the door near Safeway. 36-year-old female, unconscious, breathing inside a black and purple Kia sedan in the parking lot close to the door at Safeway, 620 West Platte Avenue. 701 requesting a fire driver. Question is going to be Morgan Mack at 1201. Fire department confirmation dispatch in the parking lot of Safeway, close to the door for 56-year-old female, not conscious, breathing, sweeping diabetic-related issues. 701 needing a fire driver. Safeway in the parking lot in a blue, crimson, black, Kia sedan. Good chance, Marty McDowell.

0: All Morgan units at 918 in Zion Street. EMS is needing a fire driver for a 73-year-old female conscious and breathing. This female will fall 918 in Zion Street. Coach John's going to be TAC 1 at 1202. Medic 701.
1: Torres are heading to that Safeway call for that fire driver. We need manpower for that in Zion Street.
0: Former fire department confirmation dispatch at 918 and Zion Street. EMS is needing a fire driver for a 73-year-old female conscious and breathing. Victim will fall 918 and Zion Street. Coach Jones could be TAC 1 at 1202. EMS unit on EMS dispatch. Go ahead.
2: 700 is
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0: 4 Morgan units at 414 Southridge Road in the Gateway Apartments, Apartment C, Charles 2. 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

Aureus is responding to the Gateway Apartments, Apartment St. Charles 208. Be advised, TAC 2 has already been taken up. We'll be sharing with Morgan Mac again. 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
1: 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I'm going to be en route to the South Ridge. 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
4: 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I'll have Department of Human Services with me.
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0: Apologies. How do you get the registered owners for that 4Runner again?
1: It's going to be a Luis, middle of Fernando, last of Miranda Gonzalez, and a first of Marie, middle of Rosario, last of Vega, Ninoshka.
0: Copy, thank you.
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0: 540M3. Hey, I'm still at 4 and Q. If you want to have Wagner go get the paperwork, and then I can go with him if he's if he can free up.
1: He can. I'm having admin try to reschedule this.
0: Okay, sounds good, man. Yeah, I'm still way out here by Wiggins.
1: No worries, have a good day.
2: 582-501. What's the paper?
1: We had a serving eviction at 1. I was trying to reschedule it.
2: Copy. I'm waiting for Investigator Warren to get here, but I should probably go take care of that if I need to.
1: I copy. I'll keep you posted.
2: Copy. If you're there and have help, I can break away from here when I'm done.
1: I copy this.
3: Part 2, Betty.
2: Right.
3: I ran that mail party, date of birth 8-7 of 2000. He comes back restrained times 1 on a no protected party. He does not have any restrictions on that. Revoked refusal, no document found.
2: Copy, thank you.
3: Charge you by 8-26.

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0: Park 17. This is Jean. Party for you. Welfare check.
1: 17, go ahead.
0: Park 17 at 414 Main Street for possible elevator entrapment. We did make voice contact. RP says she's okay and her son accidentally hit the button. Again, at Library Park.
1: I copy. It's more than likely a false alarm will center there. I know it's been an issue recently.
0: Charge 17, told issue. Medic 710.
1: Did I put us out at St. Elizabeth?
0: Medic 710, 1232.
1: Seven hundred seven ten all out.

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0: T-17 on 3. Just, I'm on my way there. I don't need to know how close he is or when you need to help, but I'm like 2 minutes out.
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0: Match 217.
1: Charge 17.
0: Just advise, if there's anything that's close to town that's technically county jurisdiction, we can help out with them. Help out with it. I know they're pretty busy right now.
1: Car 17, I copy. Break. Car 529, did you copy 217's traffic?
0: Negative, can you come in?
1: Car 529, 217 advised that if you're needing the help, they can help you if it's close to Morgan.
0: Car 29, yeah, if they don't mind, I'd appreciate it.
1: Car 529, I copy. Break. Car 217. Car 17, do you copy 529's traffic?
0: Affirm.
1: Car 17, also be advised it's going to be a priority to trespassing. RP advised that he's being threatened to be trespassed by the business. It's going to be at 20136 Highway 34. RP stated that it's going to be hostile towards him and did not perform the service that was promised. Again, at 20136 Highway 34.
0: I copy, I'll head that way.
1: Car 17, I copy, 1244. EMS, EMS, go ahead.
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0: Did you copy? 700
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0: 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I'm going to be at the 414 Southridge Palm, and I'll head to the trespass right after.
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3: 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I don't have a date of birth, but he should be a 90s model.
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0: Carbon 12, I did look up that party and it's coming back with multiple date of births. There is one of the 90s model, 11-9 of 90. Does that sound correct?
1: Probably. He should be out of Sterling and he used to have a brush address as well.
0: Carbon 12, I copy 12-3.

0: Capital. Row 4, Gulf. That party that she requested to be ran is coming back protected times 2, otherwise showing suspended administrative insurance on an adult regular.
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1: 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Can I take you in, Jerry?

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1: Who on?
0: Archer 25 at the Fort Morgan PD. Look for an RP that needs to be served a ticket for the clerk.
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0: 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Yeah, one Henry George Edward John, 814 1 William Lincoln 0 57030.
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1: Did you look out of Colorado?
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0: Coach 5-8, that VIN is still coming back. Clear no record out of Colorado. Can you deny the VIN? Make sure I have it correct.
1: 1 Henry, George Edward, John 8, 1 4, 1 William, Lincoln 0, 5 7, 0, 3 0.
0: Coach 5-8, I copy 2-2-21.

0: 概就听。看看就听，话问。
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0: 看起来呢，
1: Crash 538, I was able to find that vehicle from that bin. It's going to be listing to license plate 284697. It's going to be listing to a green Honda 1998 2D. Listing to a Justin Floyd out of Wyoming.
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0: 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That number is going to be their call for service number. They didn't pull an actual case.
1: Okay.

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to the Wiggins area is having a copy of Bolo on a possible medical related issue. Mile marker 69A76 westbound on 2. County units in the Wiggins area from mile marker 69I-76 westbound is coming up to patrol from Northeast Met. They're advising of a gray Ford Explorer with license plate 629 Young Queen Boy. Does possible medical related issue. They advise it's occupied by an elderly male party. We've seen weaving all over the roadway at varying speeds and was seen exiting at mile marker 66B as in Boy with an inhaler in his hand. The RP who called this into State Patrol continue on no further information. Again, last seen mile marker 66I-76. Westbound at the B-Boy exit. It's going to be a gray Ford Explorer license plate 629 Young Queen Boy 1347.

All units stand by to copy road opening information. All units be advised, from mile marker 91 to mile marker 92 on I-76, lane number 2 is going to be back open again. Mile marker 91 to mile marker 92 on I-76, lane number 2 will be open at 1351.

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Okay, have you 14-18?

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1: 4417.3 with Colorado 004. I'm Union Tom. It's a white trailer number.
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1: Charlie.
0: That party's clear routed over. Are you there, eligible studio?
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0: Perfect at welfare check. You can disregard the RV call back soon and they made contact.
1: 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Code 8. 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
0: Hey, copy. 1487.

0: to the rush area, 940 North Carson Street, for a welfare check. RV stating that the mother of his kids was attempting to kill herself and she is leaving the now. No drugs, alcohol, or weapons at the time. She is leaving in a pickup truck, grabbing further description at the time. Again, that's 940 North Carson. 1440. 29.
1: 29, copy. What's the vehicle description again?
0: It's going to be a Chevy Silverado pickup. Edward Queen Union X-ray, unknown further.
1: I copy, I'm in row.
0: I copy. Car 540.
2: Draw from 73.
0: I copy, 1441.
3: One 16. Can you advise, are the children in the vehicle with her?
0: Stand by.

0: 141. Units responding to 940 North Carson. Just advise, the ARB stated that there are no children in the vehicle. It'll be a gray Chevy Silverado. 1442.
1: We copy. Can you have a 500 unit confirm if they want us to respond to this call?
0: I copy. Car 529.
2: You can head over here. I'd appreciate it.
0: I copy. First unit, said you copy.
1: Copy.
0: 1442.
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0: 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Car 540, did you copy?
1: I copy.
0: 1443.

0: Well, thank you for me. Carmen, anyone? Carmen, anyone, you're coming up. Who can just confirm you want the female party man? That's affirmative. It's going to be Rayanna Hernandez.
1: I copy.
0: Carmen, anyone, 1443. Carmen, anyone?
1: I don't know if there's any units close. Last sister I had with her was a deluxe hotel recently.

0: 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To the area of 940 North Carson, 191 is advising the last contact one correction that female party had was near the Deluxe Motel, just as an FYI. 1444.
1: Host, seeing we're in contact with the reporting party. We're getting more information.
0: Cover 16, I copy 1444.

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1: Carver 29, go ahead.
0: I
1: copied 523. I couldn't copy the year. There was a lot of wind.
0: I'm
1: going to be 87. I copied. Also, can you confirm the last name? Is it Hernandez?
0: It's going to be Mendez, ending in a zebra.
1: 529-1447.

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0: units, 1611 8th Street for a trespassing. There's a male party in the back of the house that's not responding to the RP. It's the under influence of drugs. Does have something in his hand, unknown what it is at the time. Could be a Hispanic male party wearing a maroon shirt, red pants with a backpack. Again, that's 1611 8th Street in the backyard, 1505. Carmen 16.
1: Copy,
0: Rob. 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
1: I got 815-7. 112. Carbon 12. Can you just confirm 1611 heat? That's affirmative. Pick up. 1507.
0: Dispatch 501, be advised, I'll be delayed by a train.
1: Car 501, I got the 1507.

0: corresponding to 1611 Eaton Street are crazy advising that the male party is possibly under the influence of meth and is also wearing an ankle monitor. He's still ignoring the RP, continuing to dig at 15.
1: Myself and 191 or 1023.
0: 1215 Theory.
2: Carbon 16. If you're on the phone with RP, please advise the RP to secure themselves in the home.
0: I copy, 13-0. Carbon 16.
2: We advise we do utility workers in the area. I'll advise if we, you can slow down additional responding units.
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0: 12. We'll be in contact with Last of Celestino, First of Elijah. 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

0: Russian is 940 North Carson Street. Correction, 1611 Eaton for a 32-year-old male for taser deployment. He's going to be conscious and breathing. Scene is going to be secure again at night. 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
0: I don't know if we advise, but the scene is securely mounted.
1: Comet 16, I copy. 5241. French 58. Car 258, just be advised that the address for the VIN inspection did change.
0: Come on, thank you.
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Can I tell you 1530?

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1: I copy. And if you haven't already, would you run last of self scale for speed light show, please?
0: I copy. He's restrained times 4 with alcohol, controlled substance, weapons, and firearm restrictions, showing as a registered sex offender times 2. Otherwise, cancel deny judgment adult sanity.
1: Okay, thanks. Could you just catch them all?
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2: In lanes of traffic. Obviously that there is going to be diesel fluid leaking from the semi. Again, the semi is going to be gradually tipped over in the ditch. Again, Morgan County Road 10 and Morgan County Road F is in Frank at 1542.

0: Fort Morgan Fire Department, confirmation dispatch. Morgan Canyon 10 and Morgan Canyon F. Frank. For a single vehicle, not an injury traffic accident, it'll be a semi. They are still in lanes of traffic. There is a large amount of diesel fluid leaking from the semi. Again, that's Morgan Canyon 10 and Morgan Canyon F. Frank. Go to Jonas Morgan Mike 10. Correction, 1542.
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unit just running the Morgan County Road 10 and Morgan County Road F Frank. Just be advised, 511 is on scene. Standing the truck is out of length of traffic at this time. He said I was carrying approximately 50 gallons of diesel. I'm not approximately how much is leaked out at this time. 1607.

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0: It'll be the intersection of Main and Highway 144. It'll be a white Kenworth tractor trailer. Colorado tag, David George, David 200. They're going to be unloading it here between traffic.

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0: you show me a route to the animal shelter? I'll have $4 on the route.
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0: Час совет.
1: Park 58, near the 1000 block of Lincoln. RP advised that office overlooks Riverview and Grant. RP said that he saw a bright blue sedan hit something and the hubcap came off of the vehicle. And also say that the front right end of the vehicle has significant damage. So that the military is going to be driving away again at Riverview and Grant.
2: He doesn't know what it hit. It hit a curb or a tree. Something.

0: 184. 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Car 184, I copy 1704. Crush
1: 58. Go ahead.
0: Crush 58, RP said he did not know what the blue snake hit, then we disconnected.
2: Kevlar 3.
3: R 33, go ahead.
2: Alright, for this case I'm attached to, I collected these blood from the hospital and got it packaged into a blood kit. Break.
3: Go ahead.
2: We headed to the driver's address to meet with them and get a driver's statement. It should be, I think it's actually licensing, but soon. Dispatch 420.
0: Car 420.
2: We'll be clear, code 6.
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0: 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Brian Abels, we believe that's the vehicle from the hospital.
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2: Show that, no, part 1095, show me in route to the 550 with him.
1: Charge 58, I'll also finish all of your paperwork, just head over.
2: I'm sorry, what?
1: Charge 58, your paperwork has been sent over to 550.
2: Copy on that order. Is anything against alcohol as well?
1: Stand by one.
2: Sorry, are you talking to me?
1: Charge 58, that's affirmative.
2: If you can air the regulations on it, please.

0: personally, he is. He does have firearm weapons, controlled substance, and alcohol restrictions.
1: I'll copy then also the address, as well as no modifications.
0: Negative just states, see written order for location subject is restrained from, states 624 Lincoln Street, apartment 3.
1: Awesome. Can you tell me 556?
0: Copy 1717.

0: the wall or not.
1: Cross 58, I copy. 1720. Okay, 540, I copy. 1720. All units can resume normal traffic on the 1. Again, all units can resume normal traffic on the 1 at 1720.

0: 225 on 3.
1: I know somebody's going to head to the hospital. Can you just keep that ID in that all for the vehicle?
0: Yeah, I can head over there. What do you need me to do?
1: Go ahead on 3. So if we can just ID him at the hospital of some sort over the vehicle, or if somebody saw him driving. I got the VPL resisting obstruction. And then that's up, but I'm not sure. If we can put him behind the wheel with this stuff there.
0: Copy. The registered owner, he's restrained from also, so we might have unauthorized use of a motor vehicle. I'll try to interview her.
1: I already talked to her. She's no help, so if you can try.
0: Copy. I'll find the reporting party.

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0: Morgan Unit to 801 East Beaver, inside of booking. Law enforcement, I think, 100 unit for a 27-year-old male. Conscious breathing, had a syncopal episode. Again, it's going to be at 801 East Beaver, inside booking, at 17.
1: Hi, Dr. Roger.
0: Contact me.
1: 1041, I'll be with 1040. We'll be showing us down on that at 550. So this.
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1: 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Now they want a med clearance. Can you send a night car going with him for med clearance?
0: Hey, Fred. I'll have somebody take care of it.
1: T-17-258, you guys still on?
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1: 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I'll call the hospital.
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1: 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Alpha 42. 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
0: 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I'm sorry, Wes.
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